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You know it's for real. Then transfer from you on yourself. Get in biz. Come on.

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4: Not working hard. 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Or better yet, go to Times Square, take a picture of me with a Kodak. 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